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2: The obligatory, the one. Back at number one, Led Zeppelin's Stairway to Heaven as the Memorial Day 500 weekend countdown completes. Some years, it's Queen. We've had Bohemian Rhapsody at the top. It's crazy because this year, Queen's We Will Rock You, We Are the Champions made the top 10. But no other Queen song made the top 10. Bohemian Rhapsody was number 16 this year. Crazy how it works and how it fluctuates. I hope you enjoyed the countdown. I hope you enjoyed the weekend with us. Motley Crue and Dr. Feelgood with a big rig.

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1: 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It's Big Rig. 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
1: If you missed my sit-down with Gavin Rossdale from a couple of weeks ago, making a set list with him, which I thought was awesome, talking about the status of the concert business and why he intentionally keeps ticket prices low because as an artist, he can. 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

104.7 WTUE. 250 years of America, and we are celebrating with 250K. What that means, it all begins a week from today. I'm going to tell you everything. Two songs from right now on this Monday night.

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And we're celebrating with $250,000 to give away. 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
1: We celebrated one of the biggest hits, their fourth number one hit from that very album. Yeah, Not Bad Medicine, I'll Be There For You. It topped out at number one just last week in 1989. One of those monster power ballads that, yeah, that year was one of the biggest prom themes. The year after I graduated, our prom theme was Never Say Goodbye from the album.

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1: Eventually, later this year, we will have new Chili Peppers on the way. Flea and Anthony have been working hard, writing, and they haven't started recording yet until next month is when they're going to hit the studios to get that going. So that's awesome. It's Other Side, rounding down the Memorial Day weekend with a big rig. Hello.

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1: Just after 11 o'clock. I know, man. Hard to believe a three-day weekend is already almost over. If you're working third shift, it is. You're into your Tuesday, so you're going, man. Now, a week from today, we're celebrating America's big 250th birthday with 250K. I'll explain what all that means. Just two songs from right now. It's Blondie with a big rig.

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Metallica rocking it overseas right now. 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Billy Idol, as a Monday night of Shut Up and Rock is rolling with the big rig.

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2: Rumors spreading around in that Texas town. About the shack outside the game. You know what I'm talking about. 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
1: The other day, a Good Samaritan won a big jackpot after turning in a missing lottery ticket. 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
1: 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And they'll be on the road with Tesla and Extreme. 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South Carolina man who returned a lost $500 winning lottery ticket to its rightful owner earlier this year recently won a $586,000 jackpot himself. 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
1: Well, we just wrapped up the Memorial Day weekend. Memorial Day yesterday, of course. Now we're on to, well, we have June, then July. The 4th of July is coming up. And I heard that Oreo will be releasing red, white, and blue cookies to celebrate America's 250th birthday. Red, white, and blue Oreos.

104.7 TUE. It's your buddy Doc here. You know, the TUE birthday bash is back. And this year we're going to have one hell of a house band. Brett Michaels with special guest Great White. 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
1: More dates for the Eagles at Sphere in Las Vegas. 2 in September, 4 in November. 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
2: Increasing clouds today, warm and feeling more humid through the afternoon with a high of 79 degrees. There is a slight chance of an afternoon shower or thunderstorm. I'm Storm Team 2 meteorologist Jamie Jurosik with the Miami Valley's certified most accurate forecast.
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11: For lunch, and top off your day with a sensible convenience store dinner. Say a hot dog, burrito, some donuts. Hell, have another Slim Jim Fast for a bedtime snack.
12: Yeehaw! I'll get that balloon dart game job on the Midway for sure now, looking all drifter-like.
11: Slim Jim Fast.
12: All right, step right up. Hey, how about you, sport? Break three balloons and win a Dick Trickle mirror and a pack of smokes for the little lady.
13: Oh, yeah. Oh, yeah.
9: We know what you need. Here's another healthy dose of Bob and Tom Extra.
14: Man from Florida returned a cash-filled fanny pack to its rightful owner. WBBF reports Mr. Louis Salazar was using the restroom at a Wawa in Riviera Beach when he spotted the fanny pack handing on the safety railing.
15: Would fanny packs be less embarrassing if they were called something else?
14: Yeah. Probably.
13: But it was what, how long
14: when
13: of money?
14: When he looked inside to see if he could find the owner's ID, instead found $30,000 in cash.
15: Mm.
14: Meanwhile, the person who accidentally left it behind reported it missing to the Riviera Beach police, who contacted Mr. Salazar and had him come to the station to return the money.
13: Does anyone wonder?
14: The grateful owner told the station.
13: Who carries around $30,000?
14: He was astonished that all the money was still there, but Mr. Salazar replied, "It's not my money to take. I was not raised that way."
15: Oh, but you hand that guy $3,000.
16: Yeah,
14: yeah,
16: off the top.
14: Yeah. Exactly. What do you mean he had $30,000 in cash?
13: Did the police then
14: think he was a drug dealer? What are you talking about?
13: What do you think?
17: Maybe buying something.
18: Yeah, he may have been going to buy a car, right, and then he gets there. He's like, oh my gosh, no.
16: Yeah.
13: If I had $30,000, it wouldn't be in a fanny pack, it would be in my fanny.
18: Yeah.
13: If I had $30,000 in cash, wouldn't you be.
15: I'm also not stopping to go to the bathroom or anything.
13: Wouldn't you be very cognizant of the fact that you have $30,000?
16: Yeah, that's wild.
15: I
16: wonder if that was a drop.
15: Maybe.
16: That may have been a drop that somebody walked in on that wasn't their money.
15: Oh, I just left it here. Yeah. I forgot it.
16: Yeah.
18: Oh.
15: I mean, Salazar is a drug dealer name.

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0: He's now north and southbound 75, running just about 15 minutes between 70 and 675. Traffic on 35, looking good past Factory. Chuck Ingram from the Total Traffic Center.
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15: Increasing clouds today, warm and feeling more humid through the afternoon with a high of 79 degrees. There is a slight chance of an afternoon shower or thunderstorm. I'm Storm Team 2 meteorologist Jamie Jurosik with the Miami Valley's certified most accurate forecast.
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3: Time you say that, I want to sing that great Sammy Hagar. It's best of both worlds.
0: That's a good song.
4: Yeah, Tom, after you dropped the guy off at Starbucks, mm-hmm. how quickly did you go to the detailing place?
3: Oh, that's very funny.
4: I'll scrub this out immediately.
3: Went to my garage and I had to give it a quick wipe.
0: Oh, jeez.
3: Yeah, I've got to learn more Spanish.
4: Yeah.
3: Pat, we have our one friend who's a server that we talk to all the time at our one restaurant we go to.
2: Yeah. Our one friend.
3: He could come and translate for me.
5: Absolutely.
3: It'd be fun. Then I find out that the guy is wanted in Venezuela for serious crimes.
5: Starbucks is just a hub for
3: serial killer. But that's the first hitchhiker I picked up in quite a while, but he wasn't even hitchhiking. But
2: no, you kind of forced a ride on him, right?
3: No, it was going to rain. He was an old man. He was probably 85.
2: Did he try everything he could to not take the ride?
3: I think he looked me over and figured I was fairly harmless.
4: What if there's a traffic cam right now of Tom in his car and next to him is Castro's brother?
2: You know, holy hell, that's Raul.
4: The freshly indicted.
3: It's Raul.
2: That would be
3: Take me to the head of Alfredo Garcia.
2: That's it. That's the name of it, yeah.
3: Okay. We will return to Earth and to the O'Reilly Auto Parts studios. This is the Bob and Tom Show.
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7: Highways continue to look good this morning. No accidents to deal with. North and southbound 75 running just about 10 minutes between Needmore and Dryden. Traffic on 70 is doing fine at the airport. So is 675 at Colonel Glenn Highway. Chuck Ingram from the Total Traffic Center.
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2: From the Viking Heating and Air Weather Center. Comfort conquered. Viking.
3: Increasing clouds today, warm and feeling more humid through the afternoon with a high of 79 degrees. There is a slight chance of an afternoon shower or thunderstorm. I'm Storm Team 2 meteorologist Jamie Jurosik with the Miami Valley's certified most accurate forecast.
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8: Hi.
7: There's Pat Godwin.
9: Hello.
7: There's Jeff Oskey.
10: Hey, Chick.
7: There's Josh Arnold.
11: I have a proposition for Oskey and maybe you, Chickster.
7: All right, I'll keep an open mind. There's Ace Cosby.
12: Hello.
7: I'm Chick McGee. Hello. Tom Griswold, who seems discombobulated.
11: Yes, how do you feel about, and maybe we'll do this in the winter when I grow out my winter's beard. How do you feel about beard dye day where we just jet black them up?
7: Oh, man.
8: That would be so fun.
12: I have a lot left over you could use.
13: But then you'd have to live with it.
11: Well, maybe we'll do it like on a day before we actually shave them or something.
8: Well, doesn't it wash out? You could use one that washes out.
7: Oh, do they make away, man.
11: Pat, how long does it typically last?
12: 2-3 weeks, depending on how gray you are.
7: Yeah.
11: That'd be fun.
8: We could just use Sharpies and color. Let me tell
7: you. You know how you stand somewhere and think of a good joke, and is this a $9 joke? Is this a $12?
11: Yeah.
7: Yeah, it'd be the same. Is this a 3-week joke?
11: Right.
7: Yeah.
11: Exactly.
7: I don't know. Oh, there are many, many pictures of me with my dyed beard before I decided not to dye the beard.
11: I don't know that I knew that you were doing that.
7: Oh.
10: You were a dyer.
7: Oh, I dyed the hell out of it, baby.
11: Oh,
7: yeah. And the hair a little bit, actually. Yeah. Mm.
13: Hey, what's the story with Mick Jagger?
7: Talk to me.
13: I mean, McCartney, obviously.
8: Went gray?
13: 80-something. It looks great. Mm-hmm. But, you know, Mick, come on. Is that a wig?
8: Was his dad gray? No.
12: He has a good colorist. Yeah. That's a good dye job.
7: What do you mean? Is that a wig?
13: But he certainly doesn't have chestnut brown.

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It takes place under my desk, and I'm the only one that knows about it. It'll catch on. You watch. It's Two for Tuesday. 104.7 WTUE.

All right, you still got time to get over to Instagram and get signed up for the Journey giveaway. We got two tickets to see him June 13th at Heritage Bank Center. Just got to do what it asks to do on Instagram. Check it out right now. You'll find us WTUE 104.7.

going on? It's Dave here with you on this Two for Tuesday. We had the Memorial 500 over the weekend. Did you hear it all? Did you miss the top five? Well, if you did, I'll run them down for you after this double shot from Brian Adams. Two for Tuesday on TV.

0: Facts back from Brian Adams, Dayton's Rock Station 104.7 WTUE. It's a two for Tuesday. If you listened over the weekend, then you got a chance to hear some of the 500 greatest rock songs of all time. Counted down the Memorial 500, went from 500 to 1. The top five was in the 8 o'clock hour last night. So if you missed it, I'll run down the top five here. I caught a lot of it. There were some really good songs in there. There were some that I was like, why is this here and ranked so high? Like I had a, I thought that in the top 10 that Joan Jett and the Blackhearts with I Love Rock and Roll coming in at number 10 was a bit high, like 490 too high. Like, I don't understand that. Anyway, I didn't come up with the list. So here's the top five. Coming in at five, Aerosmith's Sweet Emotion. Number four was Smells Like Teen Spirit, Nirvana. Number three, We Will Rock You, We Are the Champions from Queen. Number two was Sweet Child of Mine from Guns N' Roses. And number one should be no surprise to anybody. It was Stairway to Heaven from Led Zeppelin. So there you go. If you caught it, enjoyed it, let me know.
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0: Back to back from the Eagles, two for Tuesday, Dayton's Rock Station, 104.7 WTUE. What's going on? It's Dave, and it's time to find out why today, May 26th, is so interesting in rock and roll history. Go back to 1971, where Don McLean recorded his career-defining song, American Pie. I couldn't tell you another song by Don McLean. I wouldn't know one if I heard one. 1972, Mott the Hoople were on the verge of breaking up, so David Bowie allowed them to record two songs that he wrote. They passed on Suffragette City, but they did decide to cut All the Young Dudes, which would go on to become their biggest hit and revive their career. And in 2004, just days after touching down in the Democratic Republic of Congo in order to film a documentary on the war-torn country, the band Sum 41 were forced to evacuate their hotel. When serious fighting erupted, they were eventually rescued by a UN peacekeeper. What? They were shooting a documentary? Weird. You can see more, as always, check it out, WTUE.com.
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America's celebrating a birthday this year. So is WTU. We, America's is a little bigger. But that's all right. We're still pretty big, and we're celebrating with the WTUE birthday bash. And I got details coming up after this double shot from John Mellencamp.

Starting next Monday, four times a day, we're giving you a chance to win $2,500. It's all a part of our America's 250th birthday celebration.

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Back to back from the Beatles, Dayton's Rock Station, TUE. Breakfast with the Beatles will return this Sunday morning. Got preempted due to the Memorial 500 this past weekend, but we'll be back. And don't forget to join all of us for Breakfast with the Beatles live out at the Fraze Pavilion, 9 a.m. till 11 a.m. on Father's Day morning.

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1: Back to back from the Chili Peppers, Dayton's Rock Station, TUE, on this Two for Tuesday. I've kind of been talking about the $250,000 USA giveaway. 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

0: Back to back from Aerosmith, Dayton's Rock Station, 104.7 WTUE. It's two for Tuesday. Thanks again for hanging out with me. It's Dave. All right, the $250,000 USA giveaway, the Explore America with the Great American Getaway. Of course, it's coming up, and we want to celebrate number 250. We're given the chance to win a share of $250,000 every weekday leading up to the 4th of July. You'll be able to score $2,500 toward your dream trip. 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It's all, you know, what makes this country amazing. And, of course, we'll have it for you starting, I think, next week, next Monday. We'll do it from June 1st all the way up through July 3rd. And eight chances every weekday for you to win $2,500. It's not bad. I'll take it. 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

0: Happy Tuesday. 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

So if you're looking for something for dad to do on Father's Day morning, I've got it. That's coming with me to the Fraze Pavilion. I'll give you details coming up after this double shot from ZZ Top. It's a two for Tuesday on TUE.

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2: Rumors spreading around in that Texas town. About to check outside the game. You know what I'm talking about. 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They got a lot of nice girls.

0: good.
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All right, the Motor City Madman's going to be at the Rose Music Center on July 12th, and we have your tickets. Thank you, Bud Light Next Ticket Pass. 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

kind of got details on the way about the WTUE birthday bash that's coming to the Rose Music Center in August. Stay tuned for that. That's after this double shot from Rush.

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I'm Tony T and T. Tilford, less than 2 months away from AC/DC rocking the shoe. 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

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Bob and Tom show's back on tomorrow morning. Comedian Allie Breen's going to check in. She's got Ask Allie. That happens about 8 o'clock. That's where she gives relationship advice to people in really goofy relationships. She's not qualified to give the advice, so it sort of works all the way around. And you'll find out for yourself with the Bob and Tom show tomorrow morning on 100.1.

Stone Temple Pilots. Little request action here. Mike is in Bellbrook, and he hit me on the email, tnt@wtue.com, looking for Interstate Love Song.

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Taco Tuesday. 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

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Mellencamp's down at Riverbend. That one's in July. And it's not one of those moody, acoustic, folky-based Mellencamp shows like he's been doing for a while. 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

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I'm Tony TNT Tilford. 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

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I am Tony TNT Tilford. Bob and Tom show's back at it tomorrow morning. Got comedian Allie Breen checking in with Ask Allie. That'll happen right around 8 o'clock tomorrow morning during the Bob and Tom Show on 104.7 TUE.

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